0: Trying to provide as much local content as possible, but there's always room for more. So contact us now and join the crew.
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0: When you hear that song, that's just a musical way of saying Morton Downey is in the studio. It's really like old times, Mort, having you with us again, even if it is only for this evening.
1: Well, believe me, Paul, I'm delighted to be back here. You know, it always makes me feel right at home to be with you once more.
0: Mort, many of the grand songs you sing wonderfully well, and I think especially is More Than You Know. Would you like to sing it for us now?
1: I sure would, Paul.

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Even though you don't succeed, wouldn't I be glad to take you, give you all the breath.

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Next morning I had to appear. A judge, she said, young man, your case to you is proof trail. We'll give you a 7-year penalty, servitude to be sent right away from your land. Far away from your friends and relations, betrayed by the Black Velvet Band. So come all you jolly young fellas, I'll have you take warning by me. When you are

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And scarcely they've got any shoes to their feet.

I go to church just a signifier, trying to make a deal with a neighbor's wife. My brother, let me tell you, sure as you're born, you better leave that woman alone. Because one of these days, mark my word, you'll think that brother is going to work. 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That's all.